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I'm Dallas in for Megan Holiday. 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

0: Driving on your favorite Bay Area bridge a little easier this afternoon than this morning or yesterday? That wind, no joke.
1: I'm Dallas, in for Megan Holiday. I worry about fires. Fortunately, it seems like we're doing all right there. Here's Royal Lotus. I don't smell anything. I don't see any smoke. Let's keep it that way. It's 5:05.

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1: Summer's approaching and concert season around the Bay is heating up. I'm Dallas. 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

during the festival this weekend. I get it. I understand. Heads up, though. Come say hi to Marcy and myself. We'll be broadcasting live from Bottle Rock Friday through Sunday. We'll be by the Aviator Nation tent. It's 1105.

They call it Western Space Grunge, and sometimes it goes viral. Dexter and the Moon Rocks from Abilene, Texas. Sorry, I've been listening to that Luke Bryan hunt, golf, fish, climb tree song too much. Here's Green Day, it's 11:05.

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0: 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And I'm here with Craig Thomas, who co-created the show along with Carter Bays. Hi, Craig.
1: Hey, Josh. Somehow it has been 20 years since the show premiered. I'm going to check the math on that. 10 years since it went off the air, and we thought that made this a perfect time to look back, see what the hell we did, and why the show still seems to resonate with fans around the world today.
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on Instagram saying, hey, do you want to help plan our high school's 20th reunion? I don't. I'm Dallas. Shout out to Casa Grande High School, though, my hometown of Petaluma, California. This band has some big fans who graduated from that high school as well. What's up to my guys, Matt and Eric in Petaluma and Sebastopol, respectively. In Color with Headlights, it's the one and only

On my list of songs that's kind of awkward to listen to with your parents in the car, that one's on there. Sublime and Sonata. Nine Inch Nails Closer, always number one, though. Here's System of a Down. I hope your mom or dad love that. It's the one and only Lab 105.

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slightly more entertaining than that Ronda Rousey fight back on Saturday night. That ended real quick, was the SNL monologue. Did you realize immediately that was Chad Smith?

Yellow card hitting the Bill Graham Civic in the city next week. I'm Dallas, been in for Megan Holiday. 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
1: 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I'm Dallas. 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

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I want you.

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0: Julia Wolf, In My Room. 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
1: 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I'm Dallas. 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
1: Hours before the final, the Brazilian team sheet went out without Ronaldo's name. Then a second sheet arrived with him on it. In the dressing room, the 21-year-old Ronaldo, the best player on earth, had suffered some kind of seizure or convulsion. Teammates carried him to a hospital. Pass came back clear. Coach Mario Zagallo, under pressure no one fully understood, started him. Ronaldo wandered the pitch like a ghost. France won 3-0. Zinedine Zidane scored two headers. Stade de France erupted. To this day, no one knows exactly what happened to Ronaldo that afternoon. Sponsors, doctors, conspiracies, every theory contested. The greatest striker of his generation, swallowed by something he couldn't name.
0: Stay tuned to this Odyssey station for more Stories from the Pitch.

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latest single from Evanescence. Who will you follow? They just released a new video for that one as well just a few days ago. You should go check it out. The album Sanctuary is going to be out June 5th. Looking forward to hearing the whole thing. It's going to be a powerful one. It's 11:05. Marcy, hey there. Happy Tuesday.

going to be another hot one today. So heads up there, North Bay, East Bay Valley is expected to climb into the upper 80s, low 90s. Concord, Livermore, parts of Napa, definitely hotter. Maybe a little cooler South Bay.

often do you hear that? San Jose, Silicon Valley, they're saying mid to upper 80s is what I'm seeing. But windy as well. So I want it to stay low 70s. And just can we just hang there with a nice cool breeze? Gorgeous day, though. Plenty of sunshine. It's Live 105.

0: Kaleo at Mountain Winery. Cannons and Bob Moses at Greek Theater. Young the Giant at Greek Theater. 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

I'd say there is a 100% chance Weezer will be bringing that one to the stage September 9th, Chase Center. 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

I've been working on the wardrobe for this weekend. Bottle Rock, what to wear? I was thinking, you know, I posted this on social, the topsoil, Napa Valley topsoil with some pressed on grape skins. I was inspired by the Met Gala, but that has proven hard. So I think I'm going to stick with the boho chic. What am I going to wear? It's Life 105. All right, I think my somber homewrecker t-shirt will suffice. Looking forward to seeing this guy this weekend. Somber back to friends on Life 105.

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on Live 105. All right, so I was just checking out this brand new police data. If you drive a Hyundai or a Kia, you can finally take a breath of fresh air because car thieves have officially moved on from the viral social media trends, it seems. The Hyundai Elantra thefts plummeted from over 500 down to just 72 last year, allowing old school favorites like Honda and Toyota to reclaim their crown. The Honda Accord ranked as the most stolen car on the streets. I think the real headline here, though, is the massive win for everybody because overall auto thefts have dwindled, cutting car crime in half since 2023. Looks like luxury cars like Lexus are seeing weird little spikes in popularity. But if you drive a Tesla, on the other hand, you're practically untouchable. It's looking like only 15 of them were swiped in the entire city all year. If you're driving a Hyundai, congratulations on surviving the TikTok era. It's Live 105.

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They looked at stuff like, you know, price of flights, local costs, number of attractions, pools, weather, safety, things like that. Number of beer gardens per capita is on there. The worst area to visit, Ventura County, California, Thousand Oaks area, Hidalgo County in southern Texas, followed by Lansing, Michigan, Norwalk, Connecticut, San Jose, California is on the list. What? People don't want to go to San Jose? It is Live 105. Travel is expensive. Sometimes you just got to get out of Dodge.

Linkin Park. You know, Hyper Theory is 26. And the album cover, well, Mike Shinoda actually designed it himself. The Winged Herald was a deliberate visual metaphor. The armored battle-worn body represents the album's hard edges, and the fragile dragonfly wings represents its softer, more vulnerable core. As Chester Bennington described it, it blended aggression and tenderness into something genuinely new. I was just checking out this Lego set that a fan created of the album cover. It's pretty cool. All made of Legos. He submitted this for some contest, I guess. It was really cool. Anyway, happy birthday, Hybrid Theory. 26. Cheers. 5105. Dracula, Tame Impala. I hear he got outbid on a Pacific Heights Victorian by a crypto bro, and he's now

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I'm feeling very radioactive right now, and I mean literally. I had to take a pill. I mean, that can't be good, right? It is Live 105. I'm Marcy. I got my little plastic Jesus staring at me right here, right now. He's taped to the monitor. He's judging me. I'm going to throw on the bad touch anyway. It's Live 105.

Noah Condors from his album, The Great Divide. It is Live 105. I'm Marcy. Good morning. Hey, all this week, you have a chance to win your way on our summer A-list. You can score a four-pack of tickets to a bunch of shows. Some awesome shows, Alabama Shakes, Cannons, Bob Moses, Young the Giant, Jimmy Eat World. 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
3: 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And tell your doctor about all your medical conditions, including if you are pregnant, plan to become pregnant, or know anyone who has ever been pregnant.

is Incubus so good. Yeah, we're still waiting for that new Incubus album that was supposed to be out the end of last year. Still waiting so patiently. Something in the water. When will we see it? I don't know, but you'll be the first to know. Any minute now. It's 11:05. Real Otis, who's your boyfriend?

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I'm really looking forward to hearing Michael Stipe's solo album that's going to be out later this year. I'm really looking forward to hearing the song in particular that sounds like a tree hearing itself for the first time. Apparently, it sounds like Daft Punk. I mean, got my attention for sure. It is Live 105. This is normally where Steiny from our sister station 95.7 The Game joins me. Tomorrow, we'll get to that. It's temporary.

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1: Summer's approaching and concert season around the Bay is heating up. I'm Dallas. 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

Joe and the Beginning. He's gonna be back for Outside Lands this year. It's Live 105. Looking forward to seeing him again. I turned on my TV yesterday, and there he was as a police officer. I guess it was the movie Free Guy. I've never seen it, but there he was, all decked out, looking mighty dapper.

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They're going to be making their San Francisco headlining debut with us Thursday, October 15th, Brick and Mortar Music Hall. It's another sound check night with Aaron Axelson. So

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Hi, this is Julia Wolf, and this is my new song, In My Room. It was inspired by true life events. It's about having feelings for someone and the absolute torment that comes along with it. 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

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That's In My Room, getting you on the summer A-list all week. 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

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Jack Johnson from the mid-2000s Curious George soundtrack, and why not? 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
1: 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Watch this. Ta-da!
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Fall Out Boy Live 105. Rumor has it they're working on some new music, potentially something before the end of the year. That's what we're hearing from the Fall Out Boy camp. We'll keep you posted. 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
1: Summer's approaching and concert season around the Bay is heating up. I'm Dallas. 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
3: Look, if you had one shot or one opportunity to seize everything you ever wanted in one moment, would you capture it?

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Thank you. Miles the DJ here. Flea playing a couple shows around the country in support of his solo jazz album. That's not getting in the way of New Chili Peppers, though. The four dudes are

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5: Hey, Matt.
6: Yeah, Sam.
5: Hey, you talked to Mark lately?
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1: Wow, look at her.
0: I know.
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0: I did once before, but this is pretty bad.
1: Yeah, what do you think she got up to last night?

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We have a summer A-list. You get on that, you get 4 packs of tickets to multiple upcoming shows. Jimmy Eat World, Young the Giant, Cannons with Bob Moses, and many more. Another chance to get on said summer A-list tomorrow at 2 o'clock.

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Hey, it's Marcy with Live 105. 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

Yes, sir. What is going on? It's the one and only Live 105. I'm Megan Holiday, wishing you a very happy Tuesday. It is all about getting you on the Summer A-List. Four packs of tickets for you to see Alabama Shakes and Nathaniel Rateliff at the Greek, Kaleo at Mountain Winery, Cannons and Bob Moses at the Greek, Young the Giant at the Greek, and Jimmy Eat World at the Toyota Pavilion at Concord. 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

Bottle Rock is happening this weekend. I can't even believe it. And of course, Live 105, we're going to be broadcasting all weekend long. Lots of interviews and fun stuff from throughout the weekend. And Bottle Rock announced the culinary stage. One of the hosts this year will be Trey Cool. Also, our boy Jimmy Butler is going to be one of the people at the culinary stage this year. Dave Grohl, of course, barbecuing up a storm. Gavin Rossdale and so many more. If you want to scope who's going to be there, we've got it up on our socials at Live 105.

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My little windmill, are you excited for Bottle Rock shenanigans all weekend long? It is going to be such a blast. And of course, Live 105 will be broadcasting all weekend long. 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

We got a big announcement from the Smashing Pumpkins. They're going on their Rats in a Cage tour. Two unique sets celebrating melancholy at 30 and nearly four decades of unruly hits and dark treasures. So they will take over SAP Center on November 8th. And a heads up, the tickets go on sale Thursday morning at 10 a.m. It's

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Julia Wolf within my room on the one and only Live 105. I'm Megan Holiday, and coming up at 5 p.m., it is going to be your next chance to get on the Summer A-List. Got you hooked up with four packs of tickets to go to five upcoming awesome shows. I have to give a massive congratulations to this band. They're on another one of their house party tours, and this song was just certified diamond. It's The Rejects, Gives You Hell on Live 105.

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